0: Control 6.
1: Good.
0: That comes back to Emil Blim Jr., address 2593 Daniel Boone Parkway, on a Chevy C15.
2: Copy that. Matches the description of the vehicle reported earlier, correct?
0: 10-4.
2: Copy that. Just, it's been located. Just contact the wrecker, right?
0: Go ahead.
2: Can you see if there was an unintended death reported at that residence within the last month?
0: Yeah, 10-4. Let me put it in.

0: 6th, that was April 2nd.
1: Who was the caller on that?
0: It was Trooper 380. Went there for an unknown problem. Then for EMS.
1: That's all.
2: Then on Rock Creek?
1: Yeah, from my understanding, the next of kin for this deceased person lives in North Carolina and they'll have contact information.
2: If you want to give me a public service,
1: Yeah, I can hear a little bit once I get back in range.
2: Yeah, 10-4, I believe that there was one vehicle in the driveway. I believe it was a Silverado single cabin.

0: Control 6.
1: Go ahead.
0: Breedlove has been contacted. She's going to get somebody en route.

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1: Good.
0: So what is your location?
1: Foster Hollow.
0: See you, man.
1: I'm at Foster Hollow.
0: See you in 4. We'll be over there shortly.

Hey Daniel, do you have service? Can I give you a call? Can for.

0: Control 6.
1: Good.
0: Are you at a specific address with that vehicle? I've got pretty low on the phone.
1: It's in the 2000 block. I don't know the address. I'm sure you can look it up from call history. Briston Atkins residence.
0: Two.
1: Just let them know it's on the right just before Barawala Road, and they'll see a wood picket fence. That's where we're at.
0: Two.

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1: 380 control, what do you got?
0: 380 at 7275 6 Mile Road. Have a Leonard Egner called in and advised there's about 4 males down there arguing with his wife and grandson. Caller advised one of the males pulled a knife on his wife.
1: 10-4, you know who the males are.
0: Well, he says he believes one of them's named Mark. He's not really sure who the rest of them are.
1: 10-4.
2: 6 in control. Go ahead and put me on him.
0: 10-4, 2038.
1: 6 in control, same track.
0: 10-4, 15, 2038.

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0: Israel. Zoom Patrol, Medic Station, Tony, respond to Washington Heights, shortness of breath.
1: We're out here at 7504 6 Mile Road on investigation.
2: Yeah, 42100.

0: Control 16.
1: Sir, for 15.
0: Is that in regards to the call that you guys are on right now?
1: Yes, F4, I'm out here 16.
0: Yes.

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1: Control, medic planes en route.
0: Cherry Route 2102, we're going to 210 Cherry Lane, Washington Heights. 78 feet offshore breath, be a white blue camper on the hill.

0: good thing they're on, but. Six and control, I'm clear.
1: I show you both clear, 21-10.
2: Seven, take control.
1: Seventeen.
2: Coming clear from that residence. I'm back to where we saw the caller.
1: Ten four, 21-10.

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0: 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I'm in, sorry, Daniel Boone Parkway for investigation.
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0: Control, is there any call history in the past few weeks at 7504 6 Mile Road?
1: Stand by, let me look.

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1: Go ahead.
0: It looks like earlier today there was a call, caller complaining about people doing burnout, driving fast. There's another one here. Let me open it up.
2: Morning, good.
3: We are transporting one to Thomas.
2: One Thomas at 2146.
0: 380 also looks like it was maybe a break-in at a Pam residence.
1: 10-4, but there was a call earlier today on the vehicle situation.
0: Yes, there was.

0: stand for. If you don't care, then you attach, I don't know if you're able to attach that, or just email that to 627.
1: Yeah, we're all emailing now.

0: 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Madison Funeral Home, 28, Echo, November, Golf, Romeo, Alpha, Victor, Echo, Delta, Black, Chevy Equinox.
1: Yeah.

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1: Go ahead.
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1: Good.
0: Echo 642-660 comes back to Joseph Stewart. Please valid 0 points. Negative NCIC.
2: Yeah, 10-4, thank you.

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1: We call it page. We'll be in route.
0: Singapore, 22-21.
2: 21 be in route.
0: One BMH. Transfer a P2 trauma from a motorcycle crash in general.

0: 16 to 15.
1: Go ahead.
0: You 10-4.
2: Yeah, I'm 10-4.

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1: Yeah,
0: 15,
1: go ahead.
0: I'm clear, right?
1: Stay clear, 2245, go ahead.
0: I'll call you here in a few minutes with details.
1: Airport.

0: 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We are clear of Thomas and are returning.
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0: 562-277 Alpha comes back to Michael Sammons of Marmette on a Mazda, expires 5/20/27.
1: Yeah, 4 seconds.
2: Is that a gray Mazda?
1: Yes, sir.
2: Did you stop that one a while back and had good results?
1: Yeah, same for, trying to find a place right now.
2: Right on, Garth.

0: 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I got this vehicle stopped here at the Turner Hauler. 728 on a gray month.
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1: 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He's valid, 0 points, negative NCIC.
0: Team 4, can you run here for 10-15, please? Thank you.
1: I already did. He's negative.

0: 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We're back in county.
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1: Sixteen,
0: received a noise complaint on Aspenwood Lane. Caller was very hard to understand, couldn't get much detail from her.
1: Four, I'll go and check it out.
0: 10-4-23-42.
1: Juvaz, Athens Lane, right?
0: It's going to be Aspenwood Lane.

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1: Onde está, João?
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0: 15, so I'll have a 28 period.
1: Go ahead.
0: 460601 Alpha.
1: Control 15.
0: Good.
1: 460601 Alpha. Comes back to Angela White of Bim on a Ford Fusion. Fires 4/2027.
0: Yeah.

0: 6 in control.
1: Go ahead.
0: Which house is it going to be up here on Astonwood?
1: Caller was very hard to understand. She didn't know her house number. It just came in as a noise complaint. I can't even tell you what the noise was.
0: 10-4, can you try to give him a call back and tell them to step outside? I'm sitting here and there's three different houses.

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Negative. Simple, I'll clear the call 2354. 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
1: The same, boss.

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1: is. Control 7,
2: NCC, NC, pivot, MRO.
0: 147.
1: Yeah, I'm not real sure. I can't find anything for the parent's name or this address.
2: Simple.

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1: Do it.
0: So another address the coroner's office had was Tony's Branch Apartments, apartment number 1.
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1: Go ahead.
0: What's the address on this calling you?

0: The caller's address was 16 Jarvis Drive. He said the Dodge truck was at the mouth of Camp Creek.
1: Vehicle. Go ahead, put 15 on that as well.
0: Oh, 10-4, 308.

0: It looks like it's about halfway.
1: They think probably out here.
0: Oh, 10-4-3-17.
1: Fifth ain't they try.
0: 15 same time.
1: Seven, take control. Time trap.
0: Seventeen, same time.

0: doing patrol of the entire sheriff's department, status check.
1: Everything's 10-4. Just push the vehicle out of the roadway.
0: 10-4-3-22. It was a Ford Silverado.

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1: KF4, go ahead now.
0: Do we risk it and go through Van or play it safe and take Winds Creek?
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0: 10, of course.

Get it. 21's in route. 21 route 504, be going to 759 Quinlan Drive. I'm sorry, Quinlan Road. 78 female, abdominal pain. Hasn't had a bowel movement 2 days. 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

0: What do you got, Ed?
1: Or out.
0: In or out. 734. There's one in the 24664, Dingo Boom Parkway. Right, is located behind the apartments. Have a 61-year-old female, unknown. I don't know exactly what's going on. Caller was calling from work in Southridge. Said apparently this female had been up all night, nausea, vomiting. It's the best information we could get out of her.
1: Yeah.

0: 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Cody, go ahead.
1: We're on scene, right?
0: On scene, 742. Go ahead.

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2: 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I work my med now. We're on the memorial.
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1: En route 93305 to Black Diamond, Hartford. Could be apartment 308, 72-year-old female, short of breath, no chest pain.

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Transporting to VMH. Transporting off the VMH.

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1: 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That'll be my 10-11.

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All units stand by for load. All units, Route 119, last seen area of Dog Fork, heading towards the Anvil. Be on lookout for a black.

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Show's clearing, babe. 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
1: Where?
0: Same route. In route 1119, they're responding to 82 Able Drive. 75-year-old female. She fell. Her daughter's unsure of injuries. She does seem confused.

0: 75 Control. Hey man, there's a tree down at Ridgeview Mountain on near the Camp Creek.
1: Ten four. They ain't lines involved in it.

0: 12:40.
1: 40.
0: We're in route. Oh, we're on scene.
2: Central, 75.
0: We're on scene.
1: Go ahead. 11:34.
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3: Cars can, but not trucks.
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2: Stand for. That's all 40.
3: Yeah.
2: 40.
1: Moved off station wire. Yeah, I remember it's called Camp Creek. You're right off 119.
2: Tree down on the road. There's a disabled vehicle. Cars needing some assistance with a tire.
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1: just off, right off 119, tree down Buckner Road, 1135.
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2: 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That's your clear, 1146. Four control.
0: Yeah, four.
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1: Yeah, that 19617 Palm Fork Road. Civil service.
0: Yeah, 12 o'clock.

0: Yeah, Mark Lane, Shane Wright, 1202. You're responding to 2045, 2045, Ashford Nellis Road. I have a 24-year-old male, rising, depressed, having suicidal thoughts. No weapons, nonviolent. Rising, he'd be standing outside waiting on you.
1: Devil.

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1: For you.
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0: 4.
1: 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I think I know which one it is. I just want to make sure.
0: Yes, stand by.

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1: Okay, that's what I thought it was. Thank you.

0: 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We're allowed to transport you back to the medical clinic.
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0: 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Show us at it. Doctor Spoon.
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1: Porter.
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1: Robert, you know,

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0: 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I'm Ken Oxmere, Goodwill Meter, 41 report, gun or anything.
1: Yeah, we'll show you clear 1335.

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0: To be 23634 Printer Road, 83-year-old female fell in the driveway. She's still in the driveway currently. They're wanting to have her looked at.

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1: Yeah,
0: we're going to be transporting back to patient residence.
2: No, I got the subpoena, sir. Right.
1: Yeah, sorry,
2: 349,
1: I got it.
2: Show me clear from there. Can you tell me where Tyler Drive is? Ward

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1: Four.
0: Yes.
2: Four, it's right there at the Van baseball field. Nutrition center.
0: All right, remember now, thank you.

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1: Oh, 060.
0: Thank you,
1: guys. We'll be in service.
0: Fourteen 24.

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1: Just need to start real quick.
0: That's clear. 4:28.

0: 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Here it is. 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
0: you're responding to. 428 Sylvester Road. 16-year-old female. Nausea, vomiting all night long. Got yellow and red blisters in her throat.
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0: Pipe it down today.

controls won't even run, see? Honestly, 1817.

81 Control. Hey, you want to go ahead? Have a been 1826.

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0: 46 Control. Sorry, myself, 574-554, a flight call here at the Scott Logan baseball game. Is clear yet?
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0: Attach 33 to that as well.
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0: 21. Just now. I'll tell you now, 19. Say it to be going to 170, 170, Stably Drive, Logan. 50-year-old male. Has pneumonia, now having trouble breathing. Supposed to be at Brown House at Top Hill.
1: Copy.